0: Central Medic 32 QRV3, this is going to be a possible overdose. He's looking for Narcan now. Law enforcement's not yet on scene. I'll try to get a staging area for you.
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0: 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Go ahead and stage at the firehouse.
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0: 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I'm at Ocean Command. 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
1: 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He just fell and opened it back up.

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0: EMS Ops, transport EMS 33 Alpha 1 0, 4800 South Corotan Highway, Outer Banks Hospital, cross off East Mall Drive and East 1 Street.
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0: Roger that. 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
1: 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Number 4646.

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1: 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We got 1-2 at 6, and 6-1's down at 3.
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0: Derek Central from EMS House. I spoke with a charge nurse at OVH. I'm aware, and they're about to call you for a STEMI patient that we are going to be taking emergent. That stroke, though, they know we're going to have to hold until others return.
1: 10-4.
2: Central 1-3 is clear, last call. 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
2: EMS Ops, Drakeford EMS Emergence 33 Charlie 6, 4800 South Corcoran Highway, Outer Banks Hospital, cross off East Mall Drive and East Dunn Street.
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0: 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Cross Street, MC 12 Highway.
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0: Centric shows on scene. It's going to be a three-story, single-family dwelling, large in size. Appears everybody's out of the house. Engine 21 will have Oregon in command.
1: 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Alarms going off inside. Everybody's evacuated the building. You have command to 0600.

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0: Central. And 11, Rush 11 are on scene. They have a three-story residential with nothing showing. We'll be out investigating, operating on TAC 11. That's Turnbuckle Command.
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1: Risk 11, Station 4, response in Delta 4, 87-year-old female, chest pain 0900.
2: Road Ampy 905, lifeguards on duty. It's raining pretty hard and thundering and lightning, so we're seeking shelter.
3: Cocaine, same traffic.
4: Buxton, same traffic.
5: Briscoe, same traffic.
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0: Wait, 73, 1350. I need you guys to walk over the dunes at bathhouse. It looks like there's somebody in the water right in front of the jet ski. Can you just check it out and see what's going on?
1: Copy that. Phil's just out there. He's saying it's a surfer.
0: Copy.

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0: 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John Yancey. 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

0: That's for engine 14 is en route.
1: For those details, please.
2: The alarm company advises a general fire alarm. Erica, who is on scene, advised that it was a paper plate that burns up in the microwave and everything was sent for.
0: Copy that. We'll go ahead and respond code 1.
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0: 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No need for a page. 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
0: Yeah, 10-4. If you see a flag down, like here at Dunn Street, you need to put it back up. So come back here and put it up, please.
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0: 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I called in Central and left my number. 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
2: Central, could you contact DOT? 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Water running across the road and there's a hole in the middle, about 2 foot wide, 3 feet deep.
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This is Bikes 41. I'm stuck at Con Street because there's a massive pipe and they won't let us cross over it right now. They're calling people to figure out what we can do about it.

0: 41, just go roadside from Conk to Curlew. 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

0: This is Bike 41. 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
1: Forty-one, 51, I copy.

All Miller cards, 1651. We'll be switching to single red, standby at Bonnet. I'll be bringing over the red flags.

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0: All max head units, 1653. We will be in a two supervisor zone. 1651 will have north, 1652 will have south for the time being. You want to meet me at Gulfstream for these flags in about 15 minutes.
1: 10-4.

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0: We got two vehicles involved, moderate damage, traffic still flowing, we've got the road blocked off. We got one PI, green tag, no additional resources needed at this time.
1: 5-4, you're on scene, no additional resources are needed at this time, 1313.

62 by 45. I'm at John Coast right now. I will need some gas in my ATV. N4 Alvin route from Gulfstream.

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All guards 1653. We are going to go three supervisors in 1651. You have 8th Street to Conk. 1653, we'll have Conk to Huron. And 1652 has Huron south for the time being.

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0: Duck
1: 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This is going to be for two subjects trying to make their way back in, requesting somebody come check out one of the patients. 1400 hours.
2: 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I got the page. You can mark me en route.
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1: Rescue 12, Station 9, Surf Ocean Rescue, 48 Ocean Boulevard, on the beach. 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She is coughing up water. 1430.
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I copy 401. You're clear of the patient refusal. You'll have Station Forest District 42. You're going to be the closest unit to urgent care. I get you to pick up that call. Medic 11, pick up coverage at 9.

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0: Kitty Hawk, Ocean Rescue, beach-related calls, Luke Street Beach Access.
1: Kitty Hawk, Ocean Rescue, this one will be for a male who the caller says is too far out, unable to tell if he's in distress. Caller doesn't know who he is, he's not going on the water, but doesn't have flotation.
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0: 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Cross off South Old Oregon Inlet Road and East Gray Eagle Street.
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2: Central from Utility 16. All sea genetics fishing pier, a two-story commercial fishing pier. Occupants have evacuated the building. Got a water supply at Memphis, South Virginia, their trail. I'll have genetics command operating off of deck 16.
1: So far, you're on scene. You have command 1522.

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0: 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Reading Delta response. 27,219 Ross Road. Cross Street, NC 12 Highway.
1: 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This is going to be for a 68-year-old female. Troubled breathing. Low blood pressure. Blood in her stool.

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1: 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This is going to be for three subjects in the water straight out from Oahu Circle in the ocean.

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0: By 33, by 35. Can you come back to bathhouse? We gotta get the ski back up in the bathhouse.
1: Alright, I'm in Rauschenberg.
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